howling wind is whistling in the night. One dog is growling in the dark. 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I know.

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1: 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Let me tell you.

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pas de vacances pour l'infotrafic. 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Things are gonna change, and not for better. Don't know what it means to me,

stuck around. TV news and cameras, there's choppers in the sky. Marines, police, reporters ask where, for and why. Billy yells, we're out of here. Tina says right on. Making moves and starting grooves before they knew we were gone. Jumped into the Chevy, headed for big lights. Wanna know the rest? Hey, by the rights, how bizarre.